0: Slow that down, got me running. 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She got that good
1: get that off.
0: Put you to sleep while she run through your mother pockets.
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1: Chance the Rapper last performed in North Carolina nearly a decade ago. But on May 22nd, he'll return to perform at Charlotte's TD Amp Valentine. It's a one-night-only homecoming concert event you don't want.

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0: 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Larry, can you do something for me, please?
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7: 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But on May 22nd, he'll return to perform at Charlotte's TD Amp Valentine. 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

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Make your word when you see it, be the business. 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

0: the trendsetters, and history-making black professionals. Saturday, September 19th at Sonista Hotel in Charlotte. Salute No Limit Larry.
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3: 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ASAP Rocky here.
0: It's my favorite day of the week. Larry, can you do something for me?
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0: Hey, my hot guy! Shut your dumb up.
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0: Yo, it's Chance the Rapper. You tune in right now with Power.
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0: He's gonna be in the city this Friday. We wanna put you in the building at the TD Amp Valentine. We the Madhouse and the Blood. 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
2: 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We're in Charlotte, North Carolina. This is the Queen City. This is the Queen City. Charlotte, North Carolina. Every queen needs a king. I said every queen needs a king. Disco, tell them who we are. It's B-O-B, Charlotte. That's Disco Rick. I'm Akinelli. And how we once did in Miami, let's bring it to Charlotte. Let's go.

0: excuse me as we interrupt your commercial to give you this King of Diamonds forecast. Hi, this is Mr. Dickerson out here, and King of Diamonds forecast, we're expecting a position of 69% chance of making it rain. Back to you, Disco. K-O-D, Charlotte!
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Yeah. 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
1: 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ASAP Rocky here.
0: It's my favorite day of the week. Larry, can you do something for me, please?
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2: Welcome. You are now at the King of Diamonds audition. This is the King of Diamond Dance Show audition game show. You ready? You got 30 seconds to answer these questions. See if you're going to be a King of Diamonds dancer. Let's go. You leave your club. You told the club that you can't come to work tonight. You need a babysitter. You don't feel good, so you can't make it in. Who are you? Oh, I'm going to be a King of Diamonds dancer. Yes, yes, yes. Okay. You're at the other club. Send your girls with their hair done. Send your girls with their nails done right. Send your girls to our club looking good. Who are you? Oh, shit! I'm gonna be a King of Diamonds dancer. 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Hold on, okay. I'm not going back to that other club no more. Tell the managers, forget them. This club is a lot bigger than anybody. Who are you? I'm gonna be.

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7: 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We're in Charlotte, North Carolina. This is the Queen City. 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
0: 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Me and DJ Butterfingers broadcasting live. 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The kitchen is all the way up. And we got the best damn wings in the city. 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

0: 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Tuesday through Friday from noon to 6. 3900 Brookshire Boulevard. 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
3: You are now at the King of Diamonds audition. This is the King of Diamond Dance Show audition game show. You ready? You got 30 seconds to answer these questions. See if you're going to be a King of Diamonds dancer. Let's go. You leave your club. You told the club that you can't come to work tonight. You need a babysitter. You don't feel good, so you can't make it in. Who are you?
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3: Okay. You're at the other club. Send your girls with their hair done. 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
3: 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Okay. I'm not going back to that other club no more. Tell the managers, forget them. This club is a lot bigger than anybody. Who are you?
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0: 704 exclusive this Saturday night. And it's the Memorial Weekend Takeover. Doors open at 10. And ladies, you know you're free before 11. Me and DJ Butterfingers broadcasting live. The patio is turnt. The kitchen is all the way up. And we got the best damn wings in the city. Uncle Errol, how good the wings?
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I just messed up the whole program. 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
0: 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Larry, can you do something for me, please?
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0: are now at the King of Diamonds audition. This is the King of Diamond Dance Show audition game show. You ready? You got 30 seconds to answer these questions. See if you're going to be a King of Diamonds dancer. Let's go. You leave your club. You told the club that you can't come to work tonight. You need a babysitter. You don't feel good, so you can't make it in. Who are you? Oh, I'm going to be a King of Diamonds dancer. Yes. Okay. You're at the other club. Send your girls with their hair done. Send your girls with their nails done right. Send your girls to our club looking good. Who are you? Oh, shit. I'm going to be a King of Diamonds dancer. Yeah. Hold on. Okay. I'm not going back to that other club no more. Tell the managers, forget them. This club is a lot bigger than anybody. Who are you? I'm going to be a King of Diamonds dancer.
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0: 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Larry, can you do something for me, please?
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1: We're in Charlotte, North Carolina. This is the Queen City. 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Charlotte, North Carolina. Every queen needs a king. I said every queen needs a king. Disco, tell them who we are. It's King O.B. Charlotte. That's Disco Rick. I'm Akinelli. And how we once did in Miami, let's bring it to Charlotte. Let's go, Disco! Ladies and gentlemen, welcome to King of Diamonds, Charlotte, North Carolina. Let's go! That's right, King of Diamonds coming to Charlotte, North Carolina, as we invade the city. King of Diamonds!
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0: 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Tuesday through Friday from noon to 6. Tuesday through Friday from noon to 6. 3900 Brookshire Boulevard. You hungry? 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
1: 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Tuesday through Friday from noon to 6. 3900 Brookshire Boulevard.
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6: The time is now. 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It's a great time to do it. It's zero down to get one. You're

0: continue to honor the pioneers, the trendsetters, and history-making black professionals. Saturday, September 19th at Sonista Hotel in Charlotte. Salute No Limit Larry.
1: A staple in the city, holding down his community. 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
7: 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Tuesday through Friday from noon to 6. 3900 Brookshire Boulevard. 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

0: That was it. 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We both spent a little time. She got hers, I got mine. 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
1: Yup.
0: Take him back over.

0: continue to honor the pioneers, the trendsetters, and history-making black professionals. Saturday, September 19th at Sonista Hotel in Charlotte. Salute No Limit Larry.
1: A staple in the city, holding down his community. CLT to the heart.
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6: Congratulations to No Limit Larry for being inducted into the 2026 National Black Radio Hall of Fame. 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

0: 98.3 J Charlotte's Club, a new hip hop and R&B. No Limit Larry, the Morning Madhouse, clocking in, boys. Thursday, one day right before the weekend, but we about to touch it. It's weekend eve. That's what it is. 67 degrees here in Charlotte, America. Today's high's going to be right in the 90. Afternoon, well, actually late evening showers and thunderstorms are actually going to be rolling into the area. It's going to make this temperature drop. It's going to drop tremendously for the weekend. Well, not really too much. Tomorrow is going to be, it's going to be kind of mild and muggy with rain coming in tomorrow and Saturday. And then it's going to be high rain chances for the next couple days. So be on the lookout for that. And for your Memorial Day weekend, if you're trying to cook out, you're going to have to space that thing out. You're going to have to jug and get back. All right. In the Madhouse with me this morning, y'all say what's up to Miss Jessica, the cabinet, though.
1: Good morning to you. Good morning to you. We're all in our places with bright smiling faces, and this is the way we start our new day. Good morning, everyone.
0: What's up, Miss Jessica? How you feeling?
1: How you doing?
0: Yeah.
1: I'm wonderful.
0: Yes, sir. I just wanted to, all them boys are screaming, Wimby looked like a wimp last night. Yeah. Shout out to SGA and OKC, man. Got it done. 122 to 113. I told you, at least 8-9 ball last night. The MVP played like the MVP last night. And he got a lot of help, man. Wimby did his thing, though. But, yeah. This is going to be a good one. This series looks so good already. This looks like an NBA Finals. It doesn't look like a Western Conference Finals. It looks like an NBA Finals. Them boys is out there balling. I love that type of basketball, man. But if you went to sleep on the game last night, OKC did pull it out, 122-113, as SGA had 30, Wimby had 17 rebounds. Castle had a crazy dunk. Ooh, he dunked on everybody. Woo! Playoffs is so good. All right, today's inspiration, the power word of the morning, is coming from Pastor R.J. Davis.
2: I'm Pastor R.J. Davis, and this is your moment of inspiration. There's a difference between a mirror and a window. A mirror shows you yourself, your reflection, your appearance, your image. A window shows you the world beyond yourself, other people, other needs, and possibilities. Too many people treat faith like a mirror when God intended it to be a window. Mirror faith is self-focus. What do I get? How do I benefit? How does this serve me? Window faith looks outward. Who can I serve? How can I help? Where is God moving, and how can I join him? The blessing of faith isn't just for you. It's meant to flow through you. You're not a reservoir designed to collect and hold God's goodness. You're a river designed to receive and release. Jesus constantly moved people from mirrors to windows. He redirected the self-focused woman at the well towards evangelizing her entire village. He challenged a rich young ruler to look beyond his possession and give to the poor. He taught that loving God and loving others are inseparable. So today, spend less time looking in the mirror and more time looking out the window. Your breakthrough might be on the other side of helping someone else find theirs. I'm Pastor R.J. Davis, and this has been your moment of inspiration.
3: God, grant me the serenity to accept the things I cannot change, courage to change the things I can, and wisdom to know the difference.
0: Today's inspiration, a power song of the morning, Kenton Jones, Hallelujah, it's the plug.
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I call you a child of the Most High God. 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

0: Larry, the Morning Madhouse. 67 degrees in Charlotte, America. Today's high is going to be right near 90. Watch out for some late evening rain coming in. And when that rain comes in, it's going to be with us for a couple days, man. They say about 3, 4, 5, maybe 6 days, rain chances are going to be heavy. And, yeah, so we're going to be dealing with that. But we've been in this 90-degree heat wave for the last couple days. And this rain coming in is going to actually help with the little drought that we're in and to help get us out of that. So that's the good news about it. But if you got weekend plans, you might want to watch this weather. If you're trying to be outside, you might want to watch this weather, especially with that rain coming in. All right. Y'all know what time it is. Time for your Madhouse question of the day. Hashtag MHQOTD.
1: Let's talk about who. All right, it's time for your Madhouse question of the day. And today is a special day. It is the birthday of the Notorious B.I.G. So we are asking you, what is your favorite Biggie song?
0: Notorious Thugs. It's Bonin' Biggie, Biggie. It's Bonin' Biggie, Biggie. Armed and dangerous. So much, my Lord Boss. Yeah, Notorious Thugs.
1: That was my pick as well.
0: For real?
1: That was my pick as well.
0: Wow.
1: Yeah.
0: Mm-hmm. I mean, like, you know, I hate the fact that Biggie and Pac had a beef and it kind of like made you, like, if you was a Pac fan, you felt bad about liking Biggie. And if you was a Biggie fan, you felt bad about liking Pac. But at the end of the day, man, they both just made great music. And Biggie got that first album, no skips, Miss Jessica.
1: Yeah.
0: And even the second album, I got one or two.
1: Biggie Smalls definitely has classics.
0: Yeah. But yeah, that Notorious Thugs, when he hooked up with Bone, whew, that was different. Yeah.
1: And One More Chance is a classic as well. So,
0: Oh, yeah. No doubt. All right, how do we get in on this?
1: Go to our social media at Hey Miss Jessica, at I Am No Limit Larry, or you can always text your response to us at 980-737-9898.
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8: Good morning. I'm Channel 9 meteorologist Keith Monday. Another warm, muggy start to the day today. We'll still hover around 90 this afternoon, but more clouds are coming in and the risk for a few scattered showers and thunderstorms. Not expecting a ton of rain to move in for today, but more chances for rain to be moving in for the rest of the week and lasting off and on for the weekend.
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Y'all know who that is? That's that girl, Mariah, the scientist. You know. 6:12, 12 minutes after 6 o'clock. It's No Limit Larry in the Morning Madhouse. High today is going to be right in there, 90. Watch out for that late evening rain coming in. When that rain come in, say it's going to be here about 4-5 days in a row. Hey, this your man, Big X the Plug. He getting ready for the Be More Grateful Festival going down June 13th at the Route 29 Pavilion. You got your tickets yet? Pod98FM.com. We got you. It's the Plug.

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3: 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It's 6:20 time for your first Nosy Neighbor News Quickie of the morning. Netflix, they are about to drop a 3-part docuseries titled Michael Jackson, The Verdict. And this one is going to be focusing on his 2005 criminal trial. The docuseries is going to feature firsthand accounts from jurors, witnesses, legal insiders, defenders, and accusers that were involved in the trial. It's going to explore both the prosecution and the defense of the case against Michael Jackson, who was acquitted on all counts of child molestation. So be on the lookout for that new series on Netflix. I'm Miss Jessica, the girl next door. That is your Nosy Neighbor News Quickie.
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3: 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We going up tonight here on The Plug.

0: night. No Little Larry, the Money Man, House Charlotte's plug for new hip hop and R&B. High today, it's gonna be right in the 90. 67 degrees on your way out the house this morning. Boy, look, couple more days at that bus stop. Y'all gonna be out of there in the CMS, man. Shout out to all the graduates too, man, the graduating class of 2026. And I'm talking about from pre-K, the kindergarten, the fifth grade, the eighth grade, to high school. Woo, so a lot of graduations going on right now. Shout out to all of them doing their thing. Coming up inside the Madhouse, y'all already know what it is. We got it for you. Madhouse Classic Throwback. That's going to drop about 6:30 this morning. And then coming up at 6:40, it is Crazy News Thursday. Ooh, I got one for y'all. It's the plug. It's Pat 98.
1: Keeping it lit in the morning. 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
3: 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Doing donuts in a six. Yes, sir.
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0: Hey, yo, Monroe, y'all ready?
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0: hey, nosy neighbors. It's Miss Jessica, the girl next door. It's time for your top three with me.
1: Three.
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0: Rihanna's Fenty partnership with Puma has come to an end.
1: One.
0: And Megan Thee Stallion is returning to Miami with a new swimwear runway show. 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I'm Miss Jessica, the girl next door. That's your top three with me.
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0: R.I.P. to the Notorious B.I.G.'s birthday today, kicking off Gemini season. Shout out to all them Geminis out there. And your Mad House question of the day, hashtag M-H-Q-O-T-D, your favorite biggest song. Burke, what's up, man?
1: What's happening?
0: Welcome to the Mad House, big dog.
1: I'm in here, baby.
0: What was your favorite biggest song?
1: Oh, man. Favorite biggest song. One of my favorites is, what's this joint with Eminem?
0: Dead Wrong.
1: Dead Wrong. Dead Wrong. That's one of my favorites. Notorious Thugs.
0: Yeah, man, Jessica said.
1: Yeah, Notorious Thugs is one of my favorites. Ooh, ooh, ooh, ooh, ooh.
0: That's
1: Eminem killed that.
0: He did.
1: Warning is one of my favorites.
0: I said one. You done gave a whole goddamn album.
1: Biggie is one of my favorites. Ever. Biggie is one of my favorites. That Life After Death album will never be get old to me.
0: Okay.
1: Ever.
0: Okay. That's what's up, man. Make sure you play it somewhere today in your life.
1: Shout out to Biggie.
0: All right, coming up next inside the Madhouse, we got some crazy news stories for y'all. It's the plug.

0: Don't forget to join us for our 28-hour broadcast, man. It is coming. It's coming fast. It'll be here June 4th. That's when we start the broadcast. We'll start it at 6 a.m. in the morning. We'll wrap up June 5th, which is that Friday morning at 10 a.m. 28 total hours of just, you know, broadcasting live from 534 Express Street, the Salvation Army Center of Hope for Women and Children and Veterans. Veterans are also housed there. The largest women and children homeless shelter right here in Charlotte and in North Carolina. And shout out to y'all for throughout the years donating to this cause and helping with the operational costs. 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So join us. 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Right, Burp?
1: Yes, sir, man. It's going down at the Comedy Zone. Myself and B-Dot will be hosting. 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Every single dollar. We're not keeping a dollar for ourselves. And I appreciate all the comedians coming through, locking in with us, and wanting to help us with this cause, because they didn't have to do it. But they saw that it was for a greater cause, and they wanted to be a part of it.
0: All right, appreciate that, man. Y'all gonna get them tickets. Y'all know what time it is inside the Madhouse. It's Thursday, 6:40. We gotta get these crazy news stories.
2: That's crazy.
0: Jessica, what you got crazy over there?
3: Well, this crazy news story, gosh, started going crazy yesterday on the net. If you haven't seen it, it's coming out of Michigan. There was a couple who called their landlord over to remove some dead birds from the attic. While they were away, they were actually at a hospital dealing with a sick family member. The wife in this situation started getting some security camera notifications on her phone. And what she saw was not any repairs being done. Instead, she saw the landlord making himself extra comfortable in their home with another woman. He was actually caught having sex with this woman.
0: He was in
3: their house, and he was doing it directly in front of the security cameras. It kept going off. So yeah, this couple got a full glimpse of the landlord having sex with a woman in their home. And in addition to that, once he got done, he went and made himself a sandwich.
0: Not a sandwich.
3: Walking around naked in the house and everything, made himself absolutely too comfortable. Now, if that wasn't crazy enough, prosecutors and defense attorneys are split on whether any of this is actually illegal.
0: Is this house?
3: They invited him. Yeah, it was his house, and the tenants invited him in there to do the work. It could be, it could amount to trespassing or a lease violation, but officials say that it is more of a civil matter more than a criminal one, and that means he might not face any consequences at all with this.
0: I mean, technically, we'll Jessica is his house, and y'all did invite him in there, so
3: yeah,
0: it can't be trespassing. But it might be a lease violation, but not trespassing.
3: But there is, you as a landlord, there are rules in place. You can't just do anything as a landlord. Yeah, there is a lease that is in place.
0: I'm saying there's a lease
3: in place that has some type of language that speaks to that. You can't just be in my house doing anything now.
0: He was in there busting a dime, boss.
3: Out of control,
0: I know they watching that video like, boy, what going on? The man in there making a porno in our living room.
3: It's disgusting. That's disgusting.
0: Crazy. Anyway, the sandwich. Now, you're going to pay for that damn sandwich. And I want 6 months of free rent. You're going to give me some free rent or something.
1: That's 6 months.
0: Yeah. You, and I don't care if it is your house. You gonna give me something. And you made a sandwich. What you got crazy over there, Bert?
1: Remember the movie The Rip?
0: Yes.
1: On Netflix with Matt Damon and Ben Affleck?
0: Mm-hmm.
1: They're being sued by officers in South Florida, down in Miami, because they're saying that some of the details in the movie are too real.
0: Mm.
1: Two, real. Jason Smith and Jonathan Santana. They're sergeants in the Miami-Dade Sheriff's Office, and they filed the lawsuit against Artist Equity, which is a film company, film production company by that's owned by Affleck and Damon. Now, Affleck and Damon, they said the story is loosely based off of a 2016 case down in Florida, and they hung out, not hung out, but they were around Captain Chris Cassiano, who was on the case, and he's a real officer down there in Florida.
0: Yeah.
1: Well, Jason Smith and Santana said that they were the real-life detectives in the movie, that the movie was talking about. They were on the case. Even though they weren't named in the movie, they weren't named at all. Nobody's name was Santana or Smith in the movie. They said, well, this is real life. They've put our reputation and our livelihoods on the line because that's messing with our police business if people know how we operate during a sting like that.
0: Well, guess what? Somebody gave him the details, so you sue that person that gave him the details.
1: The captain gave him all the details.
0: Well, you sue the captain. You sue the goddamn captain. Don't be suing Ben. I'm like, the movie was good, by the way. If you ain't seen it, you might want to go watch it on Netflix.
1: They trying to get money for lawyer fees. Punitive damages. I'm like, punitive damages.
0: What they're really trying to do is probably just get them to settle out of court and get them a little bit of money.
1: Right, just get some money. That's
0: sit
1: all.
0: Down. Y'all know y'all was out there sending them people money.
1: Nine times out of ten, y'all ain't going to get none.
0: Yeah. All right, what I got crazy, man. Imagine this, y'all. Imagine you get fired from your job or you leave your job or you quit your job. Like, you quit today in 2026.
1: Mm-hmm.
0: Today, on this Thursday, you quit in 2026. Right. But you still get paid a direct deposit from your job for 7 straight years.
1: Years?
0: Years. So to 2033, you still get paid.
1: Mm.
0: A direct deposit every week.
1: In the NFL?
0: No. I forgot what company it was, but the young man actually quit his job, and now the company is trying to come back and get the money from him. That's not that man's fault. Y'all can't listen. If y'all didn't check y'all's system and y'all didn't take my name out the system and I was still getting my money, that's on you, the company. Don't come along. I ain't getting y'all no 7 years of back pay. Y'all crazy as hell. But that's wild.
1: Did they say he had to pay it?
0: That's what they're looking into now. They're doing an investigation, and they're trying to find out if he has to pay the money back or, like, what happened to allow him to still get paid. Did he do something to the system, or did somebody he know do something to the system to allow him still to get paid? But that's what they're investigating now. But I can imagine. You still get them checks out there. All you got to do is wake up and go to the mailbox for 7 years.
1: Mailbox, that's the deposit.
0: Yeah,
1: going straight to the cap.
0: Yeah, that's true. Wow. Whew, that's crazy, man.
2: 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Every morning.
4: Yes, sir. Oh, God. Doing donuts in a six. Yes, sir.
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0: Hey, yo, Monroe, y'all ready?
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Madhouse. High today is going to be right near 90, 68 degrees in Charlotte, America. Rain late this evening. I'm talking about late this evening, like after everything damn near over, the rain is going to come in. It's going to be with us throughout the weekend, all the way riding into next week, too. So be on the lookout for that. Coming up inside the Madhouse, we're about to let y'all shine. Who you got on your shine list? 980-737-9898. 980-737-9898. Ella May said it's 100, baby. If you don't love me like Ella May, leave me alone.

98.5 WPG, Charlotte's plug for new hip hop and R&B. It is No Limit Larry in the Morning Madhouse. 67 degrees. Today's high is going to be right near 90. Rain and forecast later on this evening. All right, y'all know what time it is. Time to let y'all shine. Your kids doing well. Your mama doing well. Shout out to

0: 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Good morning. Who you trying to let shine?
1: Playing Balls King in the building. Shout out to my son and my kids out there. They're graduating. They're getting out of school. And shout out to y'all, man. Let y'all shine too, man.
2: 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Power 98, good morning. Who you letting shine?
3: Good morning. Happy tremendous thing for Thursday. God made a way for y'all. Better be feeling great with no complaints. You walk and talk and live and breathe. You should be mad about nothing.
2: All that what she said. 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
3: But this morning, I want to let Nisha Hickman shine. I want to let Shay shape our shop. Shay Wayne shine by the shine. And happy birthday to all the other birthdays out there. Love y'all, Paul 98. Like,
2: not like whoop whoop.
4: Like damn. Like damn.
2: Like whoop whoop. Like whoop whoop. Paul 98, good morning. Who you want to let shine this morning, big dog?
5: Oh, it's on me. Hey, I want to let you shine, Liz. You sound like a real constipated country cowboy on your furniture commercial.
2: Oh, my
5: that keep me rolling every time I hear it.
2: Well, keep on rolling. Come buy some of this furniture this weekend, man, dog. We down in Monroe, man. 2115 West Roosevelt Boulevard. We in Monroe this weekend at Alma's Furniture. Memorial Day sale going on. Come on, get you some furniture.
0: 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Who's trying to let shine?
6: Good morning. I'm trying to let my shine this morning. Graduating today.
2: Congratulations on the graduation. Congratulations on the graduation. Amen. Power 98, who you letting shine this morning? Hey, good morning.
6: I'm letting my baby girl, Michaela, shine this morning on her 4K graduation.
2: Big 4K, not the little
6: one. Good morning.
2: Good morning. With the big 4K, congratulations, boo.
0: Hello? Good morning, Amar.
7: How you doing, girl?
0: Hey, Amar Johnson.
7: Hey, man.
2: What up, dude?
7: Hey, baby.
2: What's happening?
0: I'm great, my homeboy number one. How you doing?
2: Amar, you got to sing it. You got to sing hello. You got to sing when you say hello. Say, sing it to Larry. Like, Larry, what's happening? I'm good, man. I'm good, y'all. Am today is Thursday.
7: My Friday.
2: Tomorrow's Friday. Yes, indeed.
7: My Friday.
2: Do your thing, Amar. There y'all go. Since y'all say I don't never cut my off. There you go. There you go. Y'all having a. You having a.
8: Who is they?
2: You having a.
8: Who's y'all?
2: You having a. You having a.
8: Who is. Why are you looking at me? Who is y'all?
2: Not you. Just people send me a D.
8: Oh.
2: Like, y'all let Mar talk for 30 minutes. Now we do got to go though. It's time to pay these bills. All right, man. Coming up inside the madhouse, you know what it is. Miss Justice got it for you. Knows the name of news. Coming up at 7:24. Your chance to go see ASAP Rocket, big dog.
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7: Morning, I'm Channel 9 meteorologist Keith Monday. Another warm, muggy start to the day today. We'll still hover around 90 this afternoon, but more clouds are coming in and the risk for a few scattered showers and thunderstorms. Not expecting a ton of rain to move in for today, but more chances for rain to be moving in for the rest of the week and lasting off and on for the weekend.
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4: 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We're going to be talking about Megan Thee Stallion. She's headed to Miami. I'm going to let you know for what. What's going on with Rihanna and Puma? I'm going to let you know what's going on with that partnership. And someone is a wanted man overseas. Who is it?
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0: 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We do.
1: What the hell?

0: neighborhood.
1: What's going on, nosy neighbors? It's Miss Jessica, the girl next door. It's time for your nosy neighbor news for Thursday, May 21st. Mona Leo, she is clearing things up after rumors of Stunafo Vegas cheating on her surfaced on social media. Now, she reassured fans that she and Stunna are good. Prior to the rumors, you know, she shared some posts celebrating her accomplishments and her relationship with Stunna on Instagram. The two have been going strong since 2021. They welcomed a baby boy in 2023, and they got married in 2025. Rihanna's sneaker deal with Puma has ended after a successful collaboration that included over 20 different sneaker releases. Her history with Puma dates back to 2014 when she was named the creative director for the women's line. Following the disbanding of her Fenty fashion house in 2021, she returned to collaborate with Puma again in 2023, releasing various sneaker designs. Now, speculation about the ending of the partnership arose when she was seen wearing a pair of Nikes. Megan Thee Stallion is set to host a runway presentation for her Hot Girl Summer swimwear at Swim Week in Miami. This latest collection includes bikinis, one-piece swimsuits, cover-ups, menswear, and pet apparel. They're both in shell-inspired print and vibrant colors. The menswear collection features swim trunks and tank tops that are branded with Hot Boy Summer. And, she's also going to have some pets in this fashion show as she is doing that. So be on the lookout for that happening in Miami. Wiz Khalifa is now officially a wanted man across Europe after Romanian authorities added him to their international wanted persons list on May 20th. He faces a 9-month prison sentence for drug possession stemming from a 2024 music festival incident where police discovered cannabis in his possession. He was convicted of possession of risk drugs without authorization for personal consumption, and his appeal was rejected. So, yeah, we'll see what happens with Wiz Khalifa. Happy birthday to Mr. T, Max B, and the Notorious B.I.G. I'm Miss Jessica, the girl next door. That is your Nosy Neighbor News.
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4: All right, man, you know what it is. Miss Jessica told you on the Nosy Neighbor News about Wiz Khalifa. What did she say about Wiz Khalifa? 980-737-9898. 980-737-9898. Hey, first call through, correct answer. You going to see that boy, A$AP Rocky.

0: Okay, good morning. Who is this?
1: Angel.
0: Hi, Angel. What did I say about Wiz Khalifa in the Nosy Neighbor News?
1: That he's going to be facing a 9 month, he's going to be, for 9 months, he's facing a conviction in a European country.
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0: Angel, you are correct, and you just picked up tickets to check out ASAP Rocky. 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

0: Another Larry the Morning Man House Charlotte's plug for new hip hop and R&B. Hey, y'all know what's going down Sunday, man. Alibi Sunday, the official day party spot. You know where we at. We at Alibi on Sundays, 5 p.m. to 7 p.m. Myself, DJ Butterfingers, we all the way up in it. Each and every Sunday, it goes down to Alibi, 4809 Wilkinson Boulevard. And this Sunday is the Dirty Wine. We got another Dirty Wine party, y'all. The last one was insane. If it's going to be anything like that, count me in. And we got to work on Monday. Oh, yeah, we outside on Sunday. I don't care if it raining. I don't care. I put a raincoat on. We going to be outside Sunday at Alibi, 4809 Wilkinson Boulevard, man. Come on, tap in and join us. All right, y'all know what time it is. It is 740. It's time for the hottest hashtag in the world. Hashtag Larry Man.
1: Woke up this morning with something on his mind. Larry is mad. Now, let's see why.
2: I'm

0: Hey, man, it's time to tap in, man. Hashtag Larry, man. Hashtag I know you're freaking lying. Hashtag ain't no way, boss. We're going to Kentucky. Well, this mama felt like her son was being disturbed. She felt like he was being messed with. She felt like he was being bullied, and she didn't have any answers. Her son is an autistic, nonverbal young boy. So what did the mother do, ladies and gentlemen? The mother put a hidden camera in the baby's hair, and this camera discovered it all. A teacher at this boy's school was choking this little boy. He was pushing him. He was calling him all kind of names. He was calling him the N-word. And it was all caught on camera because his mother decided she knew something was going on with her nonverbal child. She knew something was going on. And she put a hidden camera in his hair, and it pulled it all out. Took it to the school. The school had absolutely nothing to say. I mean, the principal was not aware. He was not aware. The mother had talked to the principal before, but he just couldn't figure it out. But this hidden camera figured everything out. And listening to this video and hearing this video is very... I was going to play it this morning, but I said, nah, I don't want to do that. I don't want to do that. But it's just crazy the things that happen to kids in school at the hands of adults. Not even the hands of their peers, but the hands of adults, especially like little kids who really can't speak for themselves. Like, you got an autistic child that's nonverbal, and he really can't verbalize like what's going on, but he knows something wrong. This man is hitting him, pushing him, choking him, calling him N-word, pushing him up against the wall. It's crazy. And the teacher looked crazy in itself. I don't know, man. Like, it just seemed like we always felt like it was an attack on us as black people. And it seemed like we spent a lot of times fighting against ourselves, but we got to start fighting with each other and not at each other. It's time, man. Come on, bro. Like, this little boy in the classroom get done like this. And the only way the mother could find out was she put a hidden camera in her son's hair. And boy, well, I'm gonna post a video on my story on my Instagram page. I am No Limit Larry. Y'all can listen to it, man. I was gonna play it this morning, but I just couldn't do it. It's sad, man. It's really sad. And anybody that would do this to a child, it's something seriously wrong with that young man. And he really need to be done like this. Like that young man that old teacher that was doing this to this boy in school, he need to be done just like this. They need to handle him the same way he was handling this little boy. They need to handle him like that. Ain't no way, bro. I don't know, man. I just really, my hearts and my prayers go out to the kid. My hearts and my prayers go out to the family. But if I'm that daddy, they gonna have to call Jesus, Jay-Z, and Jesus to keep me from that school and off that teacher ass. Hit the hashtag and see what else I've been mad about. This is crazy, man. Hashtag Larry Mad.
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Doing a little bit of Larry in the Morning Madhouse. Shoutout to plug for new hip hop and R&B. Yeah, how the day is going to be right now. 90, 67 degrees right about, actually 69 degrees right about now. Y'all know what Incog about to do. Anybody come to you live in the kitchen? Hey, any four songs he play in the mix, I need them. Give me the four. If you know the four, I got these tickets for you to check out Chance the Rapper. He's in town tomorrow night. He's at the Amp in Ballantyne. We're going to put you in the building. 980-737-9898. 980-737-9898. I'm going to tell you today. I'm going to take a text message because they said I don't never take no winners off text. So today, I mean, you know people lie all the time, baby. But I'm going to take a win off text. 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If you don't put your name in there, it don't count. All right? 980-737-9898. You can go ahead and text me right now during the mix, man. You just want to holler at me, want me to shout you out? Hey, I'm on text message all day. I'm on the phone all day. Let go and come.

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1: 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Uh-huh. Incognito live in the kitchen, boy.
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1: 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I told y'all I'm picking somebody from text today. Y'all been texting, boy. Y'all been texting today. I think y'all tried to break the machine. Okay, then. That's what's up. I got y'all. I'm going to tell y'all who I'm going to pick after Burbage Thoughts.

0: Good morning, Larry and Jessica.
1: What up,
2: good morning.
0: You know what day it is. It's Thursday. It's my favorite day of the week. I need you to do something for me, please.
1: What up, babe?
0: Can you hit my hotkey?
1: Shut your dumb ass up.
0: Let's jump right into it. Timothy Chalamet. Y'all know who that is?
3: Nope.
4: Mm-hmm.
0: Oh, Jesus, Larry.
3: I don't know who that.
0: Man, you so... He's a young actor. He's one of the hottest actors out right now. He was in the movie Dune with Zendaya. Never mind.
3: Okay.
0: Marty Supreme. Jesus.
3: No, I'm sorry.
0: Anyway.
3: I'd be too busy getting money.
0: Never mind.
3: What?
0: Timothy Chalamet said he was on CNN and he was like, I don't want to work on opera or ballet. Keep the art alive, even though it's like no one cares about this thing anymore. Whoopi Goldberg and other actors and actresses have come out and spoken against what he said, dismissed what he said. He caught a lot of slack for making that statement. And I was going to hit my hotkey on him.
3: Mm-hmm.
0: But then I was like, that's this generation. This generation doesn't really pay attention to the arts and crafts that build what you do. Like opera, like ballet, like theater. He also said theater. He didn't want to deal with theater. But then one of the production companies, one of the opera companies said, you get a 14% discount because he said, I probably lost like 14 viewers by saying that. He was being sarcastic. One of the opera dealers said, you get a 14% discount on tickets using the promo Chalamet. Hit my high key on them, Larry.
1: What? Shut your dumb ass up.
0: First of all, you shouldn't even have put a discount out there, opera company. You should have told the people all they got to do is say the word Chalamet and they'll be able to come to the show, number one. But you're proving his point. It's a decline. People are saying that opera, theater, and ballet are declining. But I don't think so, personally, because what's the black lady's name? Christy Copeland?
4: Misty.
0: I said Christy. It rhymed. Lay him a hockey on me real quick.
1: Please do. Shut your dumb ass up.
0: Misty Copeland. Mm-hmm. She was huge. This was like 2 years ago. We were talking about her and the things that she got accomplished as a black dancer in ballet and what she had done. So for him to say that, it tells you the mindset of the younger generation. At the same time,

0: He said, no, I never thought that. James Harden is one of the best defenders in the game. Hit my hockey right now.
1: Shut your dumb ass up.
0: Who has ever said James Harden was a good defender?
2: Nobody.
0: He
2: can't even defend on 2K.
0: He can't defend himself.
2: What?
0: He can't even let him hockey.
2: They was cooking him.
1: Shut your dumb ass up.
2: That man had 40 straight points on James Harden.
0: James Harden has a new nickname in the NBA. I don't know if you know, Jessica, but his new name is Hibachi, because he got cooked in front of everybody.
1: Shut your dumb ass up.
2: He really did.
0: Hibachi on him, man.
1: Shut your dumb ass up.
0: Boy, I'm talking about Jalen Brunson took him to the woodshed and said, excuse me, sir, your mom and daddy don't whoop you at the house. You going to get it right here on the court. Hibachi on James Harden.
1: Shut your dumb ass up.
0: James Harden talking about, we was playing zone. No, the hell you won't. You man, Hibachi on him, Larry.
1: Shut your dumb ass up.
0: James Harden's in there talking about, where is the rest of the team at? Defending their man. James Harden looked terrible, and he couldn't hit an open shot for nothing after the game. That's all I got today. Get out.
2: You should have took him out of the game.
3: And those were Murphy's thoughts.
4: That's where it starts. Start in your brain first. You know, you got to exist up here first. As a man thinketh, so shall he get. You know, some like that. You know, you read the Bible.

0: 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Quickie.
1: Y'all know.
2: Man, these folks got to hit his no cap.
3: All right, it is 8:22 here in the Carolinas. Time for another Nosy Neighbor News quickie. Cardi B, you know, she had a lot of success with her Little Miss Drama Tour. Well, looks like she might be eyeing a second leg of it. She paid a significant amount of money for the tour out of her own pocket to be able to fund this tour. And like I said, she's looking at maybe doing a second leg of it. So I hope that happens. I'd go see that show again. It was a great show. I'm Miss Jessica, the girl next door. That is your Nosy Neighbor News quickie.
4: I want to know what it is. Quick is trying to fight.
0: That's your Nosy Neighbor News.
4: Quickie. Tell that.
3: Speaking of, Cardi B, here she is. It's outside here on the plug. Outside.

house. Shout out to Kristen Robinson. Kristen Robinson, you are the winner today for knowing the folks. She knew all the biggest songs that Incognito played in the mix. You're going to see Chance the Rapper. She texted in her answer. Shout out to Kristen Robinson. I'll see you details in a minute. Coming up inside the Madhouse, we got a situation.

0: 598 WPG, Charlotte's plug for new hip hop and R&B. No Limit Larry, the Morning Madhouse. This one went viral about a couple days ago, about 3, 4, 5 days ago. This one went viral. Ooh, this one is in the salon and the barbershop. They talking about this one. A leak group chat. A leak female group chat went viral as they was talking about how to get and keep an athlete. They got a step-by-step process that they dispelled, that they spelled out in this group chat. Ooh, love them leak group chat. This is what y'all been talking about in y'all group chat. Yo, let's get to it. So it's like seven or eight steps that ladies, you are supposed to abide by to go ahead and get you your prize and somebody to spoil you and take care of you for life. They said this is foolproof. All right, they ain't say that, but they did say it works. All right, so number one, remember that he is the prize. He is the prize. He can change your life. You can't change his. He the prize, not you, mama. Sit your ass down somewhere. Okay, I added that in there. Number two, deal with cheating. Don't look for it. Girls will throw themselves at him. Some will succeed. If it is just a fling, let it go. But don't let him get too emotionally attached to one of them. And look at the PS. The PS says, PS, he'll always be attracted to black girls. Activate that shenanay in him and pick her up and let him see it real quick.
1: No.
2: Jesus.
1: Read that sentence right, Larry. You did not read that sentence right.
0: He'll always be attracted to black girls. Activate that shenanay in her by picking at her.
1: Yes.
0: And letting him see.
1: Yes. There's a very
0: My bad. By picking at her and let him see. I was reading fast. My bad. Number three. This is a good one though. Be an asset. That's why you make that face. Be an asset. Fold his clothes.
1: Make that face about that.
0: Be an asset to him. Fold his clothes. Buy and bring him his food. Do his homework. Completely integrate yourself in his life to where he can't function without you. Ooh. Number four, don't embarrass him. Don't cheat. Don't text other men. His cute friends and teammates will try you. Ignore it. Just in case a relationship goes south, another athlete will see you as gold. Number five, go completely wild on him in the bedroom.
2: Jesus.
0: Bust it open.
2: That's not what it said.
0: She did add some stuff in there. Stop. I can't read that on the radio, but she added some. Number six, his mom. Lexi, do not tell his mom any personal information, especially something negative. She will tell his entire family and he'll blame you. Just smile, wave, and be quiet. And number seven, always look good and appealing. Hair and face always has to be done. Push for marriage or at least have multiple kids and you got them.
2: Jesus.
0: In 2 years on draft day, you'll be a millionaire and all your friends will work hard in school to literally never live the life you live. That's what a mama was sending to her daughter that got leaked. Now, you know, with all these young men out here in high school getting these, you know, getting these crazy NIL deals and, you know, these NIL deals right now in high school is insane. A lot of them are life changing. With this leaked group chat, if you got an athlete out there, if no matter what sport they play, how does it make you feel? Like, what are your thoughts on this leaked group chat on how to catch an athlete? What are your thoughts on it? 980-737-9898. 980-737-9898. Woo, is all I can say. Woo. The plug is Power 98.
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10: If you morning, I'm Channel 9 meteorologist Keith Monday. Another warm, muggy start to the day today. We'll still hover around 90 this afternoon, but more clouds are coming in and the risk for a few scattered showers and thunderstorms. Not expecting a ton of rain to move in for today, but more chances for rain to be moving in for the rest of the week and lasting off and on for the weekend.
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0: Madhouse. We back on the day. You out there, you want to catch you an athlete, a black athlete to be exact, is what this lady detailed out in her group chat that leaked. Number one on the list was, remember, he's the prize. Number two was deal with cheating. Number three was be an asset. Number four was don't embarrass him. Number five was go completely wild on him in bed. And number six was his mom. Do not tell his mom any personal information about him, especially anything negative. And number seven was always look good and appealing. Hair and face always has to be done. Group chat deleted as a young lady was talking to her friends about how to catch a black athlete. Football, basketball, what didn't matter. This is a seven-step process for you to get one if you want one. Madhouse Nation, what's your thoughts on this?
1: So I really think that she's setting her daughter up for failure and any other women that followed us. First of all, no self-respect, not even teaching her how to be a real woman, how to be independent or anything, just solely throwing herself out. It's just all wrong. It was set up for failure.
0: It don't seem like self-respect was in there. It seemed like they trying to get to the bag.
1: Oh, no. It's nothing but just getting money, and that's it. And that's the worst way to raise a woman in this type of world. If anything, we need to be uplifting our daughters, raising them to be independent, how to love on themselves first instead of loving money first. But I know the world that we in is not even reflecting on that right now, and that's like the worst thing to put your daughter out to be basically a prostitute.
0: Not basically be a prostitute. Does this seem like Get Out to y'all, to me? I mean, to y'all, like, to
2: it
0: me,
2: it's like, what?
0: The movie Get Out. You remember the movie Get Out?
2: Oh, absolutely.
0: This seems like a real life, the real life Get Out.
2: Because what does the very first message say? The very first message says, I want an NFL player. I want an athlete.
0: Mm-hmm.
2: Preferably an NFL player. I want a football player. NFL preferably. A tall chocolate one. Like you did. I want your life. That's literally what the message is saying. Verbatim.
0: This is crazy because when you see something like this leaking, you start thinking about, I really hate to do the race thing, but when you start to think about this and you start to think about black athletes that date outside of the race and you see something like this, it's like, damn, they playing this. Like, they really sitting around planning this. Like, this is what they planning to do. What?
2: This is my opinion. Mm-hmm. This is Burpee's opinion. I don't think it's a race thing. I think it's a female in a certain group thing.
0: Mm.
2: Because there are certain groups of females that come to games and they come
0: in.
2: At
0: Jessica's face. That's
2: what. What's the words we use when black women do it? They trying to get toes.
0: Or they gold diggers.
2: Yeah, it's the same thing. To me, it's the same thing. They talk to themselves the same way. It's just that this group chat just happened to be put out there. So to me, when it comes to athletes,
0: mm-hmm.
2: it's all the same.
3: But not when
4: these women made it a race thing.
0: Yeah, that's what I said. Now
4: these
0: when you
4: women
0: start,
4: made it a race thing. She said, I want to see a black.
0: I want a chocolate one.
4: Yeah,
0: that's what she said.
4: They made it a black thing. They made it a race thing. And I think that this message is more important. For our black men.
0: Right.
4: This is a message for our black men out there that say this is how, and I won't say all because I hate generalizing everybody. But this is how a group of white women are looking at you all, as if you all are nothing more than a come up and money. And for some men, that's going to be good. That is fine. Right. That is what they want. Like, let's just be real. That's mm-hmm. what they want. Mm-hmm. They want the easy girl that ain't going to give them a hard time, that's going to allow them to go out here and cheat, and they can give them a couple of bags and everything else like that. Mm-hmm. They want that, right? Mm-hmm. But the problem comes when you don't want that no more.
0: Mm-hmm.
4: You don't want that no more. And then you want to walk away from it, and then she like, no, wait. I was out here letting you cheat. I done gave you children. You was doing everything else and everything. What you mean you don't want this anymore? That's where the problem comes in. This is a more cautionary message for our brothers that are out here, our black men that are out here,
0: mm-hmm.
4: than it is for our black women.
2: That's who I want to hear call up here.
0: What, the men?
2: Men.
0: Black men?
2: Yeah.
0: Especially if you got like I said, these NIL deals are crazy right now for these high school athletes. Mm-hmm. So, you know, you're in high school right now. You might even have a son. You might have a son that's playing football or basketball. Mm-hmm. That might be going through something like this. Or he might be about to experience something like this. Especially you got some of them players out there. Like I said, these deals these colleges is giving out right now is crazy for a 17, 18-year-old.
2: This is a whole plan laid out. And it's I forgot whichever rule you said. One of them sounds like starting in college or before they become professional.
0: Yeah, no, all this is before they become professional.
2: Oh, okay.
4: And I think that it sounds so...
0: Oh, I'm sorry, go ahead.
4: I think that it sounds so bad that I don't think that a lot of men would admit to they would go for this, right?
2: Mm-hmm.
4: But we do see men that fall for this all the time, that go for this.
2: Let me ask you this. This is me playing devil's advocate. Now, this isn't my opinion. This is me playing devil's advocate. Who does it sound bad to?
4: Huh?
2: Who does it sound bad to?
4: It go further.
2: You said just now that it sounds bad, and this is speaking to our black athletes, our black male athletes out there. But we see it happen all the time. Mm-hmm. So who does it really sound bad to?
4: It sounds bad to me as a woman who is dealing with, who has two little black nephews, mm-hmm, who are doing wonderfully well for themselves, to know that they are being preyed on like this.
0: Right.
4: It sounds bad to me.
0: It sounds bad to me as a football coach, mm-hmm, because I see these young men and I see these young men, you know, propelling themselves to the next level. I'm watching these young high school athletes get these NIL deals, mm-hmm, and to know that somebody's out there plotting, like they ain't really in love with you. They don't really want you. They want your bag. They want your money. This is a foolproof plan to make sure that this person that you're bringing into your circle will be taken care of for life. Right. That's what this plan is.
2: Right.
0: And that's sad, bro. It's sad. And it's like, man, you really gotta talk to these boys and say, look.
2: You definitely have to let them know that this is out here. But if they like it,
0: they don't know. If when you know better, you do better. You don't know no better.
2: When I say like it, I mean cool with it. Like the guy, the athlete is cool with it.
0: They don't know no better, Burber. They young. You 16, 17, 18. You're not thinking about all this unless somebody put it in front of you.
2: I completely agree with that. You're not thinking about all that. But if you got a badass looking girl come up to you,
0: that's all you're thinking about. You're just thinking
2: that's
0: about.
2: My point.
0: But my thing is, we got to tell them that. When you know better, you do better.
2: It is.
0: We got to tell them that.
2: I'm not disagreeing with you. But I'm saying from the athlete standpoint, mm-hmm, from the athlete that gets this girl, they ain't thinking about all that, man. Some athletes might see this and be like, that's exactly how I got my girl.
4: And that is why I said that it is a cautionary tale that we need to make sure that our black men know about.
0: Right.
4: They are being preyed on. This has long-term effects or whatever. And I think going back to what Larry says, I think that when you're 16, 17, 18, and you're getting these million-dollar NIL deals, you're getting this bag, you haven't seen money, you're not thinking long-term. You're thinking short-term.
0: Mm-hmm.
4: And
0: right
4: so that is why you will make a bad decision, like choosing somebody that is preying on you. We see this happen just in regular life with people that don't have money. Older men preying on younger women sexually and things of that nature for a come up. It's all for the benefit of the person that is preying. We have to make sure that we are saying, hold on, time out. You know that people are going to be praying against you. Mm-hmm. Like, people are going to be coming for your money, and that's it. Don't fall for that. Mm-hmm. There's a whole other thing out here. So these women are disgusting in this group chat.
0: Somebody just said on the chat, they said, it's disgusting to raise your daughter to be a gold digger. She's like, no matter how you put it, no matter what you're saying, you're telling your daughter to go after the money, to go after the bag.
2: Absolutely. But it's a different world on that side. When them people got money, or they come up, they hang around people like this. This group chat said, I want an NFL player like you. These people got money.
0: Not necessarily, though. Not necessarily. You're assuming they got money.
2: I am assuming because of what she said in the text message.
0: She might have started out in the trailer park.
2: She said,
0: in trailer park rescue saying, going on right here.
2: In this group chat, she got money. Now, whoever this is that's giving the list, she got the money. And the people with that kind of money, that type of money to get this list, to talk about stuff like that, that's a different world. They ain't think about oh, these people are looking at me as a gold digger. I don't care what you look at me as. I'm rich.
0: They don't.
2: I got money.
0: But on the
4: other people don't.
0: But on the other side, they do. I'm sorry, just go.
4: No, I interrupt you. Go ahead, Larry.
0: I was gonna say, but on the other side, we think about it though. We think about it as the parents of the, like, if my son getting ready to get an NIL deal in high school right mm-hmm. now. As his daddy, I got to tell him, boy, this is what's out here.
2: Yeah, absolutely.
0: As his coach, I got to tell him, this is what's out here. Just the same thing on the black side with Brittany Renner. Mm-hmm. You know how they started parading Brittany Renner around? Mm-hmm. And she was telling these young men, mm-hmm. this is what these people are doing.
2: Absolutely.
0: Just like somebody just texted talking about, well, they said the girl that got Anthony Edwards is black. Okay, it happens on both sides. But this is a plan they got. This is a plan.
4: And also, everybody isn't always focused on just the money. That's not how a lot of people raise themselves or whatever. Right. I know when I talk to the kids that I have interactions with or whatever, I tell them, you get to the bag yourself, because at any moment, people can take their money away from you. And then what do you have? Mm. Like, I take issue with the first thing. He's the prize or whatever. No, what you bringing to the table? Like, he might be able to take care of you financially, but that is not all there is to life. There is more
2: Absolutely.
4: To life than
2: Absolutely.
4: Just the money. So you don't get to go out here and treat me any old type of way just because you make more money than I do, or you might have more money than I do. No.
2: Well, mm-hmm. it's a group of the Stepford Wives think differently.
0: That's all they care about is the money.
4: You can't be doing that with somebody else's money. That's the problem. You out here doing it with somebody else's money.
2: Hey, fellas.
4: And then you don't have nothing. And when that man walks away from you, you out here like, what in the world or whatever. No, you got to take care of yourself and get your own, man.
0: Power 98, good morning.
3: Hey, what's up, man?
0: What up, big dog?
3: Hey, as a former athlete, I feel like this happens a lot. Mm-hmm. A lot more often.
4: Mm-hmm.
3: You know, I've seen it a lot, and honestly, as a black man, I don't date white men. Nothing against white women. I don't date white women.
4: Mm-hmm.
3: But I kind of didn't see anything wrong with it because it happens so common, so often. I don't feel like it was a race thing. I feel like it's a woman thing. Most women are going to do what they have to do to secure that bag. Because like y'all said, I mean, I heard some of y'all conversation as well. Black women do it. White women do it. So it's not really a race thing. It's a race thing in this situation because it was
0: right.
3: Sweet.
0: That's what I was going to say. In this particular situation, it is. And she specifically said she wanted a black man, a black chocolate.
2: She also went on to say,
4: activate that shenanigans in her by picking at her.
3: She used her word because she's trying to troll and get.
4: She wasn't trying to troll in her group chat. She was telling the truth.
0: Yeah.
3: Yeah, because
2: that's how they're thinking, bro.
0: So as a former athlete, though, hearing this, like hearing this, seeing this group chat, you know it's around, you've been around it, but to actually hear it and see it, how does that make you feel, big dog?
3: I mean, it makes me want to warn my son, you know? Mm-hmm. Like, I mean, this is what's going to happen. This is what possibly could happen. I mean, just secure yourself and, I mean, make sure you got this in order, this, and this. So if anything goes wrong, you know, you ain't got to split 50-50.
2: Real quick, let me ask you this question. Now, as an athlete, if this were to happen to you, I'm pretty sure it has happened to you, as an athlete, whether it was a white woman or a black woman, but she made your life the way that she made it sound in these text messages, how would that make you feel? Did that make you feel like, oh, my life is easier?
3: I don't think it was that bad, honestly, because even though women are going to look out for themselves. She's going to look out for herself to secure that bag. But on the flip side, she's doing what she has to do for her man.
4: You be cool with that white woman, how I'm picking at that black woman, that shenanigans? You be cool with that?
3: No,
4: you fine with that?
3: Not at all, because I don't date white women.
0: He said he don't date white women.
3: I don't date white women, so that's what I'm saying. Like, if it's a black woman and she's doing what she has to do for me as a man, she's cooking for me, cleaning for me, making sure I'm good, I don't mind her.
2: Exactly.
4: You know,
3: the stuff she said in that text. Can I ask you a question?
0: Hold on, let me go.
4: What would your message? Larry asked you, what would your message be? What would your message be to your daughter about this? Mm.
3: To my daughter?
4: Mm-hmm. Yeah. As a former athlete, what would your message be to your daughter about this?
3: Mm. I would tell her not to allow him to cheat. The cheating part was the main thing that I saw that was wrong in the text. No, she shouldn't be getting cheated on. But
4: it was cool for you to go out there.
3: Not necessarily.
2: Nah, don't lie. It's a catch
3: 22. But I mean, if he's doing what he has to do as a man as well, he's paying her bills. He's treating her good. You know what I'm saying? He's not putting his hands on her. He's not disrespecting her.
4: Uh huh. He can cheat.
3: Make sure.
2: Don't say that, bro. Don't fall for it, bro.
4: He can cheat.
2: Nah, be real. Be real.
3: Make sure he's happy.
2: As long as he's happy,
4: he can cheat. He can pay all the bills and everything else like that. He can cheat on your daughter.
2: We're not saying you.
4: I am saying you. I am asking him specifically.
2: But tell me if I'm wrong. Let this man answer this question.
4: Yeah,
0: you ain't let him answer.
4: You are not letting this man answer this question.
0: Go ahead, he's not answering the question.
3: Hey, as long as, like I said, as long as he's protecting and providing, he's doing what he needs to do as a man, paying bills, not disrespecting her, she needs to make sure he's happy.
4: He can cheat on your daughter. You're fine with that.
3: I didn't say.
4: Hey, sir, I just watched Michael Jackson do the moonwalk.
0: He moonwalking like hell.
4: But I appreciate you calling in.
2: He talking without saying nothing.
0: Hey, I appreciate your honesty this morning, big homie.
4: Absolutely.
3: I appreciate y'all.
0: We gotta go play.
4: Show ass off this phone.
0: Say she can get cheated on.
2: It's a different world over there, boy.
0: My baby got a Porsche truck. She got $1 million in her bank account. You can cheat, big dog.
4: Shout out, please.

0: Yeah.
1: It's time to play everybody's favorite game show. Are you Black Smart?
2: All right, all right, all right. Let's play Black Smart. You got to get three questions. If you get two to three questions correct, you win. You are Black Smart. If you do not, we're going to take your hood black card. 980-737-9898. If you win today, you're going to see that boy Chance the Rapper. Call the number nine. Let's play Black Smart.

tons of me. 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I'm hitting my shoulder lean. Damn, I'm putting you on. Big Leo, I'm song for song. This so fat. I'm going thong for thong. I'm a dog, he is too. We going bone for bone. He beat my front of back. He love when I scream. I'm going cone.

0: It's time to play everybody's favorite game show. Are you Black Smart?
1: All right. Let's play Black Smart. You're going to get three questions. If you get two or three questions correct, you win. You are Black Smart. If you do not, we're going to take your hood black card.
2: This Drew.
1: What up, Drew?
2: What up?
1: We're going to play Black Smart. We're going to give you three questions. If you get two or three questions correct, you win. You are Black Smart. If you do not, we're going to take your hood black card, all right?
2: All right, let's do it.
3: On God now.
1: You got three categories. Jessica got your category number one.
4: Biggie Smalls.
5: What?
1: Burpee got your category number two.
5: What time is it?
1: What? I got your category number three. In the movie, ATL 20th anniversary.
5: What?
2: I'm going to go with Burpee.
5: What time was it in Genuine's song, So Anxious, when he asked her, where you been?
2: 11:30.
4: 11:30.
1: Where you been?
4: Where you been?
1: Yep, I heard it. You understand the same category?
2: You
1: like another one?
2: Oh, okay.
5: I'm going
2: to go
5: up
2: Burpee again.
5: All right. What time was it when Usher said he's in the drop top cruising the streets?
2: All right, that's 7 o'clock.
1: Everybody know that one. You ain't know that. I'm about to come pick your black card up from your house.
4: He got the first one right, too.
1: No, he did not.
4: 11:30.
1: Are you understand the same category? You like another one?
2: I'm gonna rock with Burpee.
5: All right, here we go. You gotta reach back into your catalog for this one.
2: Oh man.
5: What time was it when you out on the corner?
2: That's it.
5: Where you gonna be? Outside on the corner.
4: Oh, you gotta say that, okay.
5: you gotta reach back for that one.
2: 9 o'clock, I don't know.
1: No.
4: That's the old ass question.
5: They were old. That last one was.
4: That last one was kind of old. That last one. 30 years ago.
5: What's he playing for?
6: Hell no.
1: 5 o'clock in the morning.
5: Said, man, that's my jungle fever.
1: same time frame. 90s.
5: You right.
6: And redeem yourself. Go get you some black education. Damn, dummy.
1: All right, you want to steal these tickets off Black Smart? 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Keep it tapped in. It's the plug, 980-737-9898.
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0: holla, holla, sit down, low, holla, low, me on bold, holla, sit down, holla, holla, holla.
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0: Day today, man. You know, it's his birthday today, so we asked y'all, what's your favorite Biggie song? What you got, Miss Jessica?
1: So I had 10 Crack Commandments, Dead Wrong, My Downfall, Going Back to Cali, Warning, Juicy, One More Chance, Long Kiss Goodnight, Sky Is the Limit, and a couple of people put the same one, Notorious does that we picked.
0: All right, Jay No Truth said, I got a story to tell. Tyree said, can't you see? Ben Bake said, kick in the door. David Lodge Jr. said, who shot you? And Easy Brown said, I'm with you and Miss Jessica. Boy, that Notorious Thug is something different, and it showed a different flow from Biggie.
2: I had to think. Juicy. To me, what he was saying, he was spitting in that song. Juicy was...
3: It was all a dream.
2: What?
3: Used to read Word Up magazine.
2: What?
0: Yeah, that was a big thing.
2: Like Super Nintendo, Sega Genesis, when I was dead broke, man, I couldn't
0: picture this. Yeah.
2: Hey, the boy was spitting in that song.
0: That whole album, though. That first album, no skips.
2: Ready to Die, no skips.
0: No skips.
2: None.
3: It's unbelievable.
0: Yeah.
2: Yeah.
1: What the hell was that, man? Larry?
2: Jessica, why are you?
1: We're not going to skip over that.
2: No, we had to.
1: No, we had to skip over that. What was that, Larry? Do it one more time.
0: I'm on your ass tomorrow,
1: Jessica. Do it one more time.
0: You've been holding everybody's ass today. I'm on your ass tomorrow.
1: Yeah,
0: I'm on your ass tomorrow.
1: Do it one more time.
0: You better not. You better not breathe wrong tomorrow.
1: Do it one more time.
0: I don't even remember what I did.
1: It was the accent. It was the accent.
3: It's unbelievable.
2: Oh, my God. You did it again. Why did you do it again?
0: Too. Hey, man. Leon Thomas, Wale, watching us. I'm on your ass tomorrow. Oh, I'm going to get you tomorrow. Oh, I'm going to get you.

0: It's time to play everybody's favorite game show. Are you black smart?
1: All right.
0: Somebody trying to steal these tickets off black smart.
2: What up, though?
0: Trying to
2: call and get that right
0: fire.
2: Trying to get that right fire.
0: Who is this?
2: Little Big Dog.
0: Little Big Dog.
2: Yeah. Right, I hear on the highway in the 18-wheeler, baby.
0: Hey, Little Big Dog, you got to answer one of the questions he missed from birth.
2: 5 o'clock in the morning, where you going to be outside on the corner?
0: Better get your

0: stole the chicken off Black Smart. You gonna let me tell you what you want? Calm down, little big dog. You going to see Chance the Rapper tomorrow night at the Amp, big dog. Let everybody know what stage to put you in there.
1: I'm 98, baby.

0: Yes, sir. Don't forget to join us. You know where we at on Sunday. Sundays, we at Alibi. We all the way outside each and every Sunday. Myself, DJ Butterfingers, we go crazy. It's day party season. And this Sunday, we're doing the Dutch and Wine, 4809 Wilkerson Boulevard. 4809 Wilkerson Boulevard. Come pull up with us. All right, Ms. Jessica, what you got trending over there?
1: All right, Drake and Kevin Durant, they are trending. I don't know if you all have seen this new Nike commercial, but it is hilarious. Kevin Durant is showing off some what are supposed to be his new shoes, but they are ugly. They are ugly as hell. And Drake keeps like, yeah, those are the ones. Those are the ones. He's essentially a yes man in this commercial. And then like Kevin Durant asked him about it. It's a dope commercial. It goes back to show just how talented Drake is in his acting bag. Like you just, people often forget that he is also an actor. And it goes back to showing just how talented he is at that part of his career. So if you all have a chance to check it out, it's actually on Kevin Durant and Drake's Instagram page. It is hilarious. It's showing off Kevin Durant's new shoe.
0: I'm about to go check it out right now. Yeah. All right, Bert, what you got trending over there?
2: Did y'all talk about Adele and who she dating now?
3: Allegedly dating.
2: I thought she was still with Rich Paul. I didn't know that they broke up. But
0: I didn't either. They didn't announce it like Megan did, but okay, go ahead.
3: You petty.
0: I'm just saying they didn't.
3: But they saying Adele is reportedly dating a UK rapper and grime star. His name is Skepta. And they saying following a split from her husband. Husband? They was married?
0: Yeah, but they said it. I heard that. I did hear that rumor they got married on.
3: But they kept all this secret.
0: That's how you're supposed to do. Tell all your business to people.
3: I mean, but then what would we talk about on the radio?
0: I mean, you know.
1: I need this to be verified. this to be verified. Before
3: straight from
1: I
3: the shade room. Facts.
1: I need this to be verified before
0: not
1: I
0: straight from the shade room.
1: Out.
0: Facts.
3: No, from the shade room. All facts.
0: Well, speaking of facts, Halle Berry said she got some facts.
3: Oh, yeah.
0: She said 90% of men are bad in bed. And women fake orgasms to end it. This is what Halle Berry said.
3: To end it?
1: Halle, she said, you talking too much,
0: she said, 90% of you guys are bad in bed, because I know I ain't bad.
1: Halle, you talking too much,
0: my resume
1: sis.
0: Is solid. My resume is solid. They might say a lot of things, but they ain't never
3: said
0: that.
3: First of all, don't make eye contact with me when you talk about your resume in bed. I don't like that.
0: Don't do
3: number
0: that.
3: Two.
0: Don't do that. I am very secure in my manhood.
3: Oh, well, look that way.
0: And I know you're very secure in your womanhood, so it's all good.
3: I hate your guts. I hate your guts, number one. Number two, she said women.
0: She said they fake orgasms.
3: We know women fake orgasms, right?
0: Absolutely.
3: But does that end it?
1: Huh?
3: Does that end it?
0: For some people?
3: I'm not looking at you like you've done it. I'm asking because your friends or whoever you've talked to before. Does that end the sex? Because a woman fake her orgasm?
0: You asked too many questions right now in this radio.
1: Call your women friends and find out if they ever ended it early, bro.
3: I ain't never stopped because she was done. I stopped when I'm done.
1: I don't even understand why she would say that, because men ain't going to never buy into it.
3: We're not going to care. We don't care.
0: Mm-hmm. Nah, I care.
1: Should.
0: I
1: you
0: care
1: should.
0: About my
1: that's
0: resume.
1: A problem.
0: I don't know about you.
1: That's why what she's saying is it holds some merit. But
0: I know what you're saying. It's a race. If I beat you, then it's over.
3: Whoever
0: I'm not like that.
3: Get there first win.
0: I'm not like that.
3: It's a race, baby. Gold
0: like
3: medal.
0: That.
3: You hear me?
1: Yeah.
0: Yeah, I'm not like that. Maybe when
3: first
0: I was
3: of all, Halle Berry, give me the chance to prove this wrong. Hello?
0: Huh? You ain't got a snowball chance at hell.
3: I probably don't, but you never know her.
1: Yeah.
3: If Halle Berry walked through these here corridors.
0: Then what you gonna do?
3: Huh? Halle, come here. Let me prove something wrong. Let me prove something real quick.
0: It ain't gonna work.
3: In the bathroom.
0: She ain't never. I don't think Halle Berry. Let me see if her man dating list. I don't think she's never dated a man worth less than about $3-4 million.
3: Yeah, David Justice.
0: Yeah.
3: He ain't worth that no more.
0: But he still, he was up there.
3: He was up there.
0: Yeah. Where you at in the
3: West
0: category?
3: Night, huh?
0: Where you at?
3: $3-4 million.

0: Cent, Boosie, Webby, Moneybag, yo, Big X the Plug, Butterbee, Big Boogie, Walker Flock, and Mo. I just need, if, baby, if you could add at least Young Miami, because I got something to tell her. I got something to tell Young Miami. Huh?
1: What you got?
0: Well, I got a chance. I got a chance, big dog. Yeah, yeah. Don't do that.
2: I never shoot your dreams down, my boy.
0: But you, but you stop telling them lies. You like telling lies when people come around. Huh? I see that.
2: All right.
0: You know what time it is. Man.

0: is solid. Y'all know you live out this time. We put some on the parlay, and we tell y'all what's going to be our foreplay parlay for the day. I hope y'all listened to me last night, and you the one some money, because OKC did beat San Antonio off the sticks, like I said yesterday. But go to our pages. Go to my page at I Am No Limit Larry. Our foreplay parlay picks will be up there. Burp, you going to put it on your page?
1: Or go to my page at I'm Just Burpee. Y'all, if you want to win some money, pick my picks.
0: You picked San Antonio yesterday. How'd they listen to you?
1: Shut up.
0: Okay. All right. Yeah. Man, so the station has been invaded this morning. Somebody beat up our new security top feet. They said, I need to get in here. I got something to say to the people.
1: Don't
0: y'all
1: you put
0: say
1: that on
0: what's
1: her.
0: Up to Sapphire Blaze from Baddies. What's up,
2: bam, bam, bam, bam.
3: Y'all, what's up?
0: Done beat our security up and broke in the building. How you doing?
3: They know I didn't do a thing like that.
0: You're bad. That's what y'all be doing on them.
3: That's what they be doing.
1: Okay,
3: I be serving them. Looks and jokes, okay?
0: Are you gonna be fighting?
3: If I have to, but most people love me and I love them back, so.
0: You from Miami?
3: Yes, I am.
0: Ooh. Dade County 305 Broward.
3: you've been practicing that. I can
0: manager,
3: tell.
0: My manager from
3: what's
0: from
3: the gang signs you throwing
0: up? He always do that when he's
3: out. Oh, what hood was it?
0: He don't know. Oh, wow. Liberty City.
3: All of them in one. Is
1: he's really going to South Beach on vacation, so don't
0: need him. Crazy. I'm hanging out with Trick Dad in Liberty City. Don't do that. Don't do that.
3: I call Trick right now. You need verified?
0: Yep, verified. When you call my Reese, tell him that you in Charlotte.
3: Okay, you might know some. You might know yeah, he called him Maurice.
0: Yeah, that's my dog.
1: He named a name.
0: Yeah. I'm all greasy. Them are people now.
4: Okay. You on tour right now with the Baddies?
3: Yes. Well, actually, it's not a Baddies tour, although there are Baddies that are affiliated with the tour. Right now, we're on the Live Nation tour with Natalie Nunn.
0: Okay.
3: So it's actually Natalie's tour featuring Live Nation, where she has bought on a few of us Baddies as well. And we super appreciate it. I know I am. I'm very appreciative for the opportunity because I only have one song.
0: Mm-hmm.
3: And I just started doing music. So to be able to go to different cities all over the U.S. and be able to just show my talents as far as hosting, performing, etc. Like, the love is amazing. I appreciate her so much for that.
1: How has it been being on the road so far?
3: Great. I can say that. Compared to us actually filming, this has been extremely organized.
0: Mm.
3: You know, we've still been selling out shows from city to city, so we still have the same demand wherever we show up, although we're not coming as a collective with Zeus and just coming with Natalie. We're still making the same noise and still bringing the same volume in each and every city that we go to. So I'm excited to take over Charlotte tonight.
0: Okay, taking over. How did you even get on Baddies? Like, how did you land on that show?
3: So before I started doing reality TV, I was a yacht owner in Miami.
0: Oh, wow.
3: Yeah.
0: Big yacht, not the little one.
3: Yeah. So being a female African-American in a male-dominant industry, a lot of people flocked to me. And then I had a lot of industry friends already. So whenever they came into Miami, South Beach, you know, like he loved. You know, they want to come and they want to book the yacht. So that allowed me to make a lot of celebrity connections.
0: Mm.
3: One of my big brothers and mentors is Brian McKinney. Ex-NFL champion.
0: Mm-hmm.
3: He and Natalie were best friends.
0: Oh, no.
3: So with that, when he brought Natalie in town, she came on the yacht with us, and we turned up, and we just pretty much been inseparable since then. So I traveled around with Zeus for a long time before actually going on to the show. So being in the yacht industry is what built those relationships.
4: I'm sure you get some backlash from being on Baddies.
3: Well, of course.
4: Yeah. What is that like? Well, talk to us a little bit about that and how you deal with it. And still stay focused.
3: See me, I'm myself on and off the show.
4: Okay.
3: So it's like you understand being in that dynamic where there's a bunch of strangers who don't know you. They're only judging you from a couple clips that have been overly edited. Mm. So you just have to prepare yourself mentally that you're not going to be everybody's cup of tea. But the goal overall and the advice that I give to the new girls or even guys that enter into reality TV, you have to please those who do support you.
0: Mm.
3: Because if we spend so much time focused on who don't like us, now we're not pouring into who does. So I don't really see the naysayers anymore as I did my first season of being on Baddies, because that you're not my audience.
1: Right.
3: So my goal is no longer to please you. So it just makes everything flow more smoothly.
1: Because I'd be like, Lord, they too fine to be doing all this.
0: Let's back up. How did you even get into the yacht industry? Like, how did you jump into that? Like, how did you buy a yacht?
3: Okay, so I got into the yacht industry because I was dating someone who was already into it. So he kind of taught me the game and I ran with it. You know, if I can't learn nothing from you, I don't want to be with you.
0: Hello? That's how it's supposed to be.
3: Mm-hmm. So once I learned that, I just took off. I said, listen, it don't stop here because this stopped. And I kept going. I took over, and it was successful. And it opened a lot of doors for me. And it's something that I can always fall back into, which I'm planning on doing as well.
0: Well, I would say you got a yacht. I'm trying to come down to Miami and get on the yacht. How much money I need or something?
3: Well, you know, you were saying earlier, how much you say?
0: Hey, Steph, how you talking to me?
3: You said so earlier, you know, I was on my way. You said 3 mils. I'm just saying,
1: like, what he said.
3: He's on a short day.
0: Okay. I got a couple homeboys put something together. We good.
3: He asked her for Young Miami. She said, spin that shit. She want to see some.
0: How the song go to summer, by the way?
3: Spin that shit. Spin that shit. Yeah. Oh, I see.
0: Sapphire Blaze live inside the Madhouse with us from the show Baddies. Now, you're doing a show tonight. Is it going to be at the Fillmore?
3: Correct. I believe so. What time doors open? I have no idea, but just be there. We just kind of show up and we hope that they know everything that's going on. But I'm sure roughly about like 8 p.m. we'll go ahead and get on stage. We got DJ Flex here as well. He's been doing an amazing job on tour with us. So it's lit. Like, if you miss it, then, you know, you got to catch the clips online. But it's not a show that you want to miss.
0: You going to be hanging out in the city today?
3: Yeah, I plan to. I love coming to North Carolina. They love me here. So, you know, I love being here. I'm looking forward to whatever takes place tonight. I don't regret it. I want to have fun.
0: I'm throwing that. That sounds like a great time. Huh? We're going to midnight diner. Yeah. Oh, me. A night of bad decisions.
3: Yeah.
0: How do we follow you on Instagram and everything?
3: So my Instagram name is Sapphire Blaze. That's S-A-P-P-H-I-R-E. And Blaze with two E's. B-L-A-Z-E-E.
0: All right, thank you for hanging out with us this
3: thank
0: morning.
3: Thank you. Of course.
2: Keeping it lit in the morning. Every morning.
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6: 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Oh, God. Doing donuts in a six. Yes, sir.
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0: Hey, you know what? 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
2: Charlotte.
1: What are you?
2: Concord.
1: What are you?
2: Gas Island.
1: What are you? What are you? What are you? It's time for the roll call. It's time for the roll call.
2: Fort Mill.
1: What are you?
2: Rock Hill.
1: What are you?
2: North Carolina.
1: What are you?
2: South Carolina. Where they at, though? Where they at, though?
3: It was a lot. It was a lot, bro.
2: You can't keep
3: it. It was a lot.
2: I forgot. I got to say.
3: It was a lot, bro.
4: What are you doing?
2: Your rhythm.
4: It didn't. That was weird. Shout out to my man Chef Ford Tough. Hey, one of your partners in here. Shout out to Venegas to you. Shout out to Jackson Drippy. Shout out to Haley Daniels. La Familia Dub. What's up? What's happening? What's up, Cuzzo? Shout out to Red Man James, aka Willie James, down there in Red Rose City. What's happening? Shout out to 1973 Bacon J. Kingsville Entertainment Promotions. DJ Pearl the Man. Cammy 20738, Katasha 555, and Jazzy Creations, and this golf with a black guy. What's happening?
2: Shout out to We Bustin', Mr. Straight Up, Queen City, Stephanie, Gary, what's happening? Dizzy the Great, Nikki So Fly Jones, what up, though? Big Smoke, CLT, Sexy Blue Devil, the one and only Piff, what's happening? Jackson Drippy, Josh Hardy, what up, though? Long Live Khalil, 99, what's happening, babe?
5: Some birthday shout-outs. Happy birthday to the homie Travis Bergen, who is celebrating today. David Kelly, happy birthday to you. Artie Jarrett, happy birthday to you. Felicia Tucker, happy birthday to you. And I have to send a huge, huge, huge, big birthday shout-out to my grandmother, who is turning 98 years old today. So happy birthday to my grandmother.
2: Your grandma?
5: Yes, 98
2: amazing.
5: Years old.
2: That is amazing.
4: Yes,
5: yes, yes.
4: Shout out to Sapphire Blaze from Baddies in here with us today. Hanging out with us. Hey, thank you for hanging out.
6: Hey, I taught you that.
4: Shout out to Chef JD checking in. And Sapphire, thank you for hanging out with us this morning.
6: I appreciate y'all. Thank you guys so much.
4: Can you do me a favor and say hello, Simi?
6: Hello, Simi.
4: He on my live going crazy.
6: Hey, Simi.
2: He from Miami. Okay, Simi.
3: From Florida, too.
4: She from Miami.
3: That area. Yeah,
4: yeah, he from Miami.
6: He better
4: from
6: go in that Goyard bag.
4: Yeah. All right, y'all, let's get up out of here. You know what we say.
1: Now may the Lord watch between me and thee while we're absent one from another. Amen. Bye, y'all.

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1: What's up, it's Summer Walker.
0: In concert, Wednesday, June 10th at the Spectrum Center. 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
1: So y'all, it's the Mona Leo.
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Skee Lee. 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We outside for real. And oh yeah, special guest Cupid will be out there. So come on through. Yeah, get your Cupid shuffle on. Coming up in a few minutes, more of your requests. Anything you want to hear, hit me up on IG, Incognito 98. Got some T.I. on the way. French Montana, can't forget about the baby. And stay tuned. Speaking of the baby, B-Ball Grateful Festival, June 13th, Route 29 Pavilion.

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0: Down here, we got a saying. 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At Whataburger, we take that literally. 100% fresh American beef, hot off the grill, jalapenos, grilled onions, signature sauces. 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
8: 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Here's your Channel 9 Severe Weather Center 9 forecast.
9: I'm Charlotte Meteorologist Keith Monday. Keep an umbrella nearby today as the beginning of our rain chances return. Highs will still be around 90 before this afternoon as we get a better chance for at least a scattered storm into this evening. More opportunities for scattered showers are going to last through Friday and through the upcoming weekend.
10: Congratulations to No Limit Larry for being inducted into the 2026 National Black Radio Hall of Fame. 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

Cardi B, congratulations to Trap Dicky. Boy, nominated for a BET Award, Best New Artist. That's what I'm talking about. Congratulations. Woo-hoo. Carolinas are in here. Y'all doing okay? Gotta tune into the Midday Jump Off. Coming up in a few minutes, you know we got the Day Party Lunch Mix. As we continue on, here's the baby.

since 1 million units. That's what I'm talking about. The first 2026 hip-hop album to reach that status. That's right. And you know, Don Toliver's going to be in the Queen City tonight performing live at the

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third one of the Day Party Lunch Mix, getting you ready for the show tonight, going down to the Spectrum Center. It's the Octane Tour. Mr. Incognito, your DJ and your host, putting in that work, and I'm going to tell you like this. Don't forget to join Don't Let Me Learn in Wonder Matter House Thursday, June 4th, and Friday, June 5th, as we broadcast live for 28 hours straight from the Center of Hope, 534 Spratt Street. That's right, Charlotte's largest homeless shelter.

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11: 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Tuesday through Friday from noon to 6. Tuesday through Friday from noon to 6. 3900 Brookshire Boulevard. You hungry? 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
1: Dougie, you told me he been on some positive, yeah, yeah. Lately, I just wanna show up and body some, yeah, yeah. Always been a little mathematician. Lately, this cash I'm getting got me losing count of these bags. I've been moving too fast. Hard times don't last. Remember when cops are rats talking out my, boy, you ain't put a

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Oh, yeah. The official

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12: 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Here's your Channel 9 Severe Weather Center 9 forecast.
13: I'm Channel 9 meteorologist Keith Monday. Keep an umbrella nearby today as the beginning of our rain chances return. Highs will still be around 90 before this afternoon as we get a better chance for at least a scattered storm into this evening. More opportunities for scattered downpours are going to last through Friday and through the upcoming weekend.
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4: 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Here's your Channel 9 Severe Weather Center 9 forecast.
5: I'm Channel 9 meteorologist Keith Monday. Keep an umbrella nearby today as the beginning of our rain chances return. Highs will still be around 90 before this afternoon as we get a better chance for at least a scattered storm into this evening. More opportunities for scattered downpours are going to last through Friday and through the upcoming weekend.
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7: Congratulations to No Limit Larry for being inducted into the 2026 National Black Radio Hall of Fame. 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Salute No Limit Larry.
8: A staple in the city, holding down his community. 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

saying? Outside is back to what it was, you know what I'm saying? Atlanta, tell you about my run, you know what I'm saying? Ask Pluto back.

0: 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Hashtag Larry Knight.
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0: show is plugged for new hip hop and R&B. Hey, nosy neighbors, Miss Jessica the Girl Next Door clocking in. It is a very special day for me. It's my grandmother's 98th birthday. So blessed to still have her around and celebrate her. So, sending this show out to her. Happy 98th birthday, grandmother. Her name is Lucy G. You know, she actually used to live here in Charlotte, over there on the west side, West Charlotte High School and all that. A lot of her friends are still here. And I get a chance to run into them every so often, and they always ask about her. So today is her birthday, and I'm going to celebrate my grandmother, Lucy G. And shout out to everybody else that's celebrating a birthday today. Happy birthday to you as well. Go ahead and get those requests in. You can text me 980-737-9898, or you can always hit me up on social media at Hey Miss Jessica. Sit back, relax, and let's get ready to afternoon vibe here on Charlotte's Plug Power 98.
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11: I'm Channel 9 meteorologist Keith Monday. Keep an umbrella nearby today as the beginning of our rain chances return. Highs will still be around 90 before this afternoon as we get a better chance for at least a scattered storm into this evening. More opportunities for scattered downpours are going to last through Friday and through the upcoming weekend.
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0: room is Jessica the Girl Next Door, getting you ready for a night of comedy, culture, and celebration. It's the official Beat the Golf Guy Charity Weekend Comedy Show. 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
1: Charlotte traffic.
2: Interstate brake tapping in the usual spots. Not much in the way of accidents. There is 185 north approaching Graham just east of I-77. Otherwise, just heavy congestion. Accidents are on the secondary roads, including Randolph at North Sheeran Amity, Johnston Road at Valentine Crossing, Monroe Road at Orchard Lake, Colony at Fairview, Independence at Idlewild, Wilkinson Boulevard at Highland, and Nations Crossing at Chastain.
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10: 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Here's your Channel 9 Severe Weather Center 9 forecast.
11: Got a big temperature shocker coming to Charlotte and finally end this heat wave. Checking your forecast from Severe Weather Center 9, I'm meteorologist John Ahrens. A few thunderstorms scattered about tonight. Tomorrow, showers, clouds, and cooler temperatures. Highs only in the 70s.
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Big Master P vibe, no limit. Falling hard on another hemisphere. Somebody tell them people Mr. Hem is here.

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0: Mr. Hem.
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9: Heavy interstate congestion, brake tapping in all the usual spots for your afternoon commute. 485 Outer Loop, multiple accidents on the southeast side, one just after Independence Boulevard, another at Lawyers Road. 85 North approaching Graham, just east of I-77, an accident there with a couple of miles of backups. Margaret Wallace at Creffeld, Brookshire at Mountain Island Drive West, Graham at 85, Wilkinson Boulevard at Highland, Independence at Idlewild, Colony at Fairview, and Monroe Road at Orchard Lake.
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0: 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And it's the Memorial Weekend Takeover. Doors open at 10. And ladies, you know you're free before 11. Me and DJ Butterfingers broadcasting live. The patio is turnt. The kitchen is all the way up. And we got the best damn wings in the city. Uncle Errol, how good the wings?
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shit. Yeah, DJ Butterfingers Throwback Thursday. You hear it? That's how we starting it off. Big heavenly birthday blessings to the Notorious B.I.G. One of the greatest rappers in my book. This first half, all we gonna do is play Biggie. CLT and surrounding, turn your radios up. Rock with

0: FM or at Hey Miss Jessica, and we'll get it on for you. Hashtag TBT. You know how we do. We gonna keep it going on the other side of this break. Keep it locked right here. It's the plug.
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1: Charlotte traffic.
2: Very heavy interstate congestion. A few accidents complicating it even more. I-77 south of the John Belk Freeway. 77 north at the 85 merge. 485 outer loop on the southeast side. Accident at Idlewild and at Lawyers Road. And in Gaston County, 85 north just east of 321. An accident with a couple of miles of backups. Graham at 85. Brookshire at Mountain Island Drive west. Margaret Wallace at Creffeld. Wilkinson Boulevard at Highland. Still clearing Independence at Idlewild. Colony at Fairview and Monroe Road at Orchard Lake.
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3: 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Here's your Channel 9 Severe Weather Center 9 forecast.
4: Got a big temperature shocker coming to Charlotte and finally end this heat wave. Checking your forecast from Severe Weather Center 9, I'm meteorologist John Ahrens. A few thunderstorms scattered about tonight. Tomorrow, showers, clouds, and cooler temperatures. Highs only in the 70s.
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11: 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Seems like motherfuckers should be shutting the hell up and enjoying the show.
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14: Alright, we back at it. Big shouts to everybody that hit me up in my DMs. I'ma get on all these joints, these throwbacks. Big shouts to all the New Yorkers that moved down here to the Queen City. The Knicks is balling. It's going down. Game two tonight. So it's only right we keep it in New York. Throwback Thursday, DJ Butterfingers. Let's go.

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11: Very heavy interstate congestion, 485 at South Tryon, 485 Inner Loop at Albemarle, and 485 Outer Loop at Lawyers Road, and delays at Idlewild. 77 North at 85, 77 South at the John Belk Freeway, and in Gaston County, 85 North, just east of 321. W.T. Harris at University Executive Park, North Tryon at Arrowhead, Independence Boulevard at W.T. Harris, Sharon at Fairview, and still clearing Margaret Wallace at Creffield.
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8: 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Back to the music. Power.

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0: for a chance to win tickets to see the R&B tour. 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

0: 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No excuses, just the right alibi.
1: Charlotte traffic.
2: Moderate interstate congestion on the west side, the 85-485 interchange with an accident there causing a little bit of delay. And I-77 south at exit 83 in South Carolina. Miles of backup there due to an accident. W.T. Harris at University Executive Park, North Tryon at Arrowhead, 10th at Poplar, South Boulevard at Carolina Pavilion, Queens Road West at Radcliffe, North Tryon at East Sugar Creek, and Sardis Road at Coventry Row.
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0: It's got that distinct fizz that makes the heart soar.
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0: Trap Dicky, Teddy P. Franklin, Mello Rex, AMG Twins, just added, Trick Daddy, Trina, Belly Gang Cushions, Ken the Man.
1: Yeah!

0: solid traffic.
1: Interstate's moving along a little bit better. However, a few incidents, 77 north at 85. The 45-85 interchange on the west side, still an accident on the ramp causing some delay. Brookshire at Graham, slowdowns as well. Mount Holly Road at Sonoma Valley, Mallard Creek at Prosperity Church, Old Pineville at Woodlawn, Central at North Sharon Amity, York Road at Walnut Hill, McKee at Weddington, still clearing W.T. Harris at Statesville Road, and Marvin at Longstone.
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0: continue to honor the pioneers, the trendsetters, and history-making black professionals. 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
1: 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Big yacht, not the little one.
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